23rd Psalm. The Lord is my shepherd, I shall not want. He makes me lie down in green pastures. He leads me beside still waters. He restores my soul. He leads me in paths of righteousness.

0: 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The things you do and the way you do them speak for you.
1: Proverbs 20, verse 11. Even a child is known by his actions, by whether his conduct is pure and right.

From 1 John 1:9, if we confess our sins, he is faithful and just to forgive us our sins

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This one's called Wide, Wide as the Ocean. And you can do actions with this. Wide arms, big wide arms, wide, wide as the ocean. And then this bit goes, high as the heaven above. Oh, that's easy. Arms right up high. Deep, deep as the deepest sea. Arms right down low, pointing right to the ground. That would be good.

Joshua 21:45. Not one of all the Lord's good promises to the house of Israel